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0: A historic concert coming to Bowman Gray Stadium. 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
2: Virginia Republicans have selected their nominee for this fall's U.S. Senate race. Retired Army Major General Bert Mississauga was declared the winner after last night's unofficial return, securing 51% of the vote. Defeated David Williams and Kim Farrington, now advances to the November election, where he'll face Democratic Senator Mark Warner. Voters around the Commonwealth have picked their nominees for this fall's congressional elections. Democrats selected in contested races. First District candidate Shannon Taylor, Second District candidate Elaine Luria, and Fifth District candidate Tom Perriello. Democrat voters also chose Don Beyer to run for re-election in District 8. Joy Power secured the nomination in District 9. Fifth District Republican Congressman John McGuire were won for re-election this fall, while Doug Ollivant and Dave Beckwith secured the GOP nominations in the 7th and 10th districts. Authorities in Halifax County are asking for your help with tracking down a suspect in a store robbery.
3: The county sheriff's office has released photos of a silver Cadillac believed to be associated with the crime. Investigators need the public's help in identifying the vehicle and its driver in connection with the robbery at Smiley's convenience store. The thief got away with cash, then ran away. Authorities couldn't get a clear read of the license plate and are asking for anyone that may have information about the vehicle to come forward. I'm Joe Morano.
2: A raw sewage leak near the Lynchburg Expressway is contained. Lynchburg Water Resources says crews sealed the break using temporary bypass piping after a fallen tree collapsed a sewer manhole near Liggett Road. Back-to-school shoppers can catch a break this weekend.
4: Virginia's annual tax holiday on school supplies and emergency preparedness items begins Friday and continues through Sunday. Qualifying items include school supplies, clothing, footwear, portable generators, chainsaws, and specified hurricane prep supplies. More information on the holiday can be found on the Virginia Department of Taxation website. I'm Richard Stelling.
2: And I'm Angie Norvell.
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2: Voters have had their say in Virginia's primaries, and now we await the November election. Republicans select their nominee for this fall's U.S. Senate race. Retired Army Major General Bert Mississauga defeated David Williams and Kim Farrington with 51% of the vote. He now faces Democratic Senator Mark Warner. Also on the GOP ballot, 5th District Republican Congressman John McGuire will run for re-election this fall, while Doug Ollivant and Dave Beckwith secured the GOP nominations in the 7th and 10th districts. On the Democrat side, 1st District candidate Shannon Taylor was selected, 2nd District candidate Elaine Luria, 5th District candidate Tom Perriello. Police are investigating a deadly crash in Lynchburg. One driver pronounced dead at the scene on Fort Avenue. Multiple people were hospitalized. Investigators asking anyone with information about this incident to contact Lynchburg police. A family in Suffolk is asking for help after their wheelchair-accessible van broke down right before a trip.
3: If we don't get to go, it is what it is. We did try.
4: Says Caden Dickinson to his mother about their trip getting derailed because of their van. He has a health condition that requires him to need a wheelchair to get around. His mother, Ginger, says it also means time is not on their side.
5: If you're not familiar with Duchenne muscular dystrophy, it is a degenerative disease, and it does ultimately result in death.
4: Which is why the family set up a GoFundMe page to help them get the family trip back on the road.
5: You know what? No, we're going to do this, because what if Caden's not here next month?
4: Wavy reports that GoFundMe is Help Caden's dream trip to Mackinac Island. I'm Kitty Gray.
2: U.S. Supreme Court Justice Amy Coney Barrett will speak at the University of Virginia next month. Barrett will talk about her new book at Culbreth Theater September 17th, entitled Listening to the Law, Reflection on the Court and Constitution. She was confirmed to the Supreme Court in 2020, replacing former Justice Ruth Bader Ginsburg. I'm Angie Norfell.
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2: Virginia Republicans have selected their nominee for this fall's U.S. Senate race. Retired Army Major General Bert Mississauga was declared the winner after last night's unofficial return, securing 51% of the vote. Defeated David Williams and Kim Farrington now advances to the November election, where he'll face Democratic Senator Mark Warner. Voters around the Commonwealth have picked their nominees for this fall's congressional elections. Democrats selected in contested races, First District candidate Shannon Taylor, Second District candidate Elaine Luria, and Fifth District candidate Tom Perriello. Democrat voters also chose Don Beyer to run for re-election in District 8. Joy Powers secured the nomination in District 9. Fifth District Republican

0: Congressman John McGuire were won for re-election this fall, while Doug Ollivant and Dave Beckwith secured the GOP nominations in the 7th and 10th districts. Authorities in Halifax County are asking for your help with tracking down a suspect in a store robbery.
1: The county sheriff's office has released photos of a silver Cadillac believed to be associated with the crime. Investigators need the public's help in identifying the vehicle and its driver in connection with the robbery at Smiley's convenience store. The thief got away with cash, then ran away. Authorities couldn't get a clear read of the license plate and are asking for anyone that may have information about the vehicle to come forward. I'm Joe Morano.
0: A raw sewage leak near the Lynchburg Expressway is contained. Lynchburg Water Resources says crews sealed the break using temporary bypass piping after a fallen tree collapsed a sewer manhole near Liggett Road. Back-to-school shoppers can catch a break this weekend.
2: Virginia's annual tax holiday on school supplies and emergency preparedness items begins Friday and continues through Sunday. Qualifying items include school supplies, clothing, footwear, portable generators, chainsaws, and specified hurricane prep supplies. More information on the holiday can be found on the Virginia Department of Taxation website. I'm Richard Stelling.
0: And I'm Angie Norvell.
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3: Joseph Wayne Bond, age 85, of Freese, Virginia, passed away Sunday, August the 2nd, in the Twin County Regional Hospital, survived by two daughters and sons-in-law, Kathy and Jack Dow, Rhonda and Kenny Simone, all of Freese, Virginia, two sons and daughters-in-law, Terry and Patricia Bond of Freese, Virginia, Steve and Christina Bond of Hillsville, Virginia, a daughter-in-law, Pat Bond, along with 10 grandchildren, 18 great-grandchildren, several nieces and nephews. Funeral services will be held Thursday at 1 o'clock in the Trinity Baptist Church, with burial to follow in the Monta Vista Cemetery. The family

0: your Sea Friends Thursday from 12 noon till time for the funeral service at the Trinity Baptist Church. The deceased again, Joseph Wayne Bond, age 85, of Freese, Virginia, passed away Sunday, August 2nd at the Twin County Regional Hospital. Georgia Yvonne Ward Webb passed away on August 3rd at the Commonwealth Senior Living in Hillsville, Virginia. Survived by her sisters, Pat Rollinson and John of Richmond, Virginia, Ann Largen of Hillsville, Virginia, and her sister-in-law, Marie Carey Ward of Marietta, Georgia. Also survived by many special nieces and nephews. The family would like to thank the staff of Medi Hospice and Commonwealth Senior Living for their loving and consistent care. Funeral services will be held Thursday, August 6th at the Vaughn Gwynn McGrady Chapel, Hillsville, Virginia, beginning at 2 p.m. Burial will follow in the Monta Vista Memory Gardens Cemetery, Galax, Virginia. The family will see friends at the funeral home Thursday from 1 till 2 prior to the funeral service. If you wish to honor George's life via contribution, please donate to the Woodlawn United Methodist Church, P.O. Box 75, Woodlawn, Virginia 24381. The deceased again is Georgia Yvonne Ward Webb, passed away on August 3rd at the Commonwealth Senior Living in Hillsville, Virginia.
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3: History lesson, communism, everywhere it's gone. Communism, socialism, Marxism, three very tight-knit cousins. They destroy, they kill. Over 120 million and the number goes up. Just ask those who know about Pol Pot, Stalin, Mao, the Soviet Union, Venezuela, one of the wealthiest countries in the world 25 years ago, enter Hugo Chavez. The history is awful what's happened to these great countries, and now they want to bring that to America. Wake up, read up, don't get hysterical, get historical, and pray our country will see, especially our young people will see, the doom of this anti-God system is an awful end, and we need to step up and stand against it firmly but graciously.
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2: Virginia Republicans have selected their nominee for this fall's U.S. Senate race. Retired Army Major General Bert Mississauga was declared the winner after last night's unofficial return, securing 51% of the vote. Defeated David Williams and Kim Farrington, now advances to the November election, where he'll face Democratic Senator Mark Warner. Voters around the Commonwealth have picked their nominees for this fall's congressional elections. Democrats selected in contested races, First District candidate Shannon Taylor, Second District candidate Elaine Luria, and Fifth District candidate Tom Perriello. Democrat voters also chose Don Beyer to run for re-election in District 8. Joy Power secured the nomination in District 9. Fifth District Republican Congressman John McGuire were won for re-election this fall, while Doug Ollivant and Dave Beckwith secured the GOP nominations in the 7th and 10th districts. Authorities in Halifax County are asking for your help with tracking down a suspect in a store robbery.
3: The county sheriff's office has released photos of a silver Cadillac believed to be associated with the crime. Investigators need the public's help in identifying the vehicle and its driver in connection with the robbery at Smiley's convenience store. The thief got away with cash, then ran away. Authorities couldn't get a clear read of the license plate and are asking for anyone that may have information about the vehicle to come forward. I'm Joe Morano.
2: A raw sewage leak near the Lynchburg Expressway is contained. Lynchburg Water Resources says crews sealed the break using temporary bypass piping after a fallen tree collapsed a sewer manhole near Liggett Road. Back-to-school shoppers can catch a break this weekend.
4: Virginia's annual tax holiday on school supplies and emergency preparedness items begins Friday and continues through Sunday. Qualifying items include school supplies, clothing, footwear, portable generators, chainsaws, and specified hurricane prep supplies. More information on the holiday can be found on the Virginia Department of Taxation website. I'm Richard Stelling.
2: And I'm Angie Norvell.
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2: Voters have had their say in Virginia's primaries, and now we await the November election. Republicans select their nominee for this fall's U.S. Senate race. Retired Army Major General Bert Mississauga defeated David Williams and Kim Farrington with 51% of the vote. He now faces Democratic Senator Mark Warner. Also on the GOP ballot, 5th District Republican Congressman John McGuire will run for re-election this fall, while Doug Ollivant and Dave Beckwith secured the GOP nominations in the 7th and 10th districts. On the Democrat side, for 1st District candidate Shannon Taylor was selected, 2nd District candidate Elaine Luria, 5th District candidate Tom Perriello. Police are investigating a deadly crash in Lynchburg. One driver pronounced dead at the scene on Fort Avenue. Multiple people were hospitalized. Investigators asking anyone with information about this incident to contact Lynchburg police. A family in Suffolk is asking for help after their wheelchair-accessible van broke down right before a trip.
3: If we don't get to go, it is what it is. We did try.
4: Says Caden Dickinson to his mother about their trip getting derailed because of their van. He has a health condition that requires him to need a wheelchair to get around. His mother, Ginger, says it also means time is not on their side.
5: If you're not familiar with Duchenne muscular dystrophy, it is a degenerative disease, and it does ultimately result in death.
4: Which is why the family set up a GoFundMe page to help them get the family trip back on the road.
5: You know what? No, we're going to do this, because what if Caden's not here next month?
4: Wavy reports that that GoFundMe is Help Caden's dream trip to Mackinac Island. I'm Katie Gray.
2: U.S. Supreme Court Justice Amy Coney Barrett will

0: speak at the University of Virginia next month. Barrett will talk about her new book at Culbreth Theater September 17th, entitled Listening to the Law, Reflection on the Court and Constitution. She was confirmed to the Supreme Court in 2020, replacing former Justice Ruth Bader Ginsburg. I'm Angie Norvell.
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Good afternoon. You are Beaching with Betty here on WCGX The Cat on this fifth day of August, Wednesday, hump day. That's right. And we just heard from the one and only Craig Woolard when he was with his own band, Craig Woolard Band, doing Love Come Knocking. The Embers and Craig Woolard are coming to Mount Airy, North Carolina tomorrow.

fun night. Yeah, back at the Blackman Amphitheater. Once again, the Embers will be there tomorrow night. And then they'll also be in Wytheville, Virginia on Friday night for the Wytheville Town and Parks Recreation Concert Series in Withers Park, Wytheville, Virginia on Friday night. So a lot of chances to see the Embers. I'm so excited about that. I haven't seen them in a while, so I need an Embers fix. So yes, can't wait to see them this weekend. And then next weekend, the Embers will be at that big Summerfest Beach Music Festival in Eden, North Carolina at the Wright Memorial Event Center. It is getting close, y'all. It is next weekend. You don't want to miss that huge Beach Music Festival starting August 12th through the 15th. 15 bands and a great venue, and it's great folks that'll be there, and it's just going to be a great, great time there in Eden, North Carolina, Wright Memorial Event Center. Eventbrite.com has all your information and tickets. If you want to go ahead and get tickets for that, if you haven't already, please do so. You're going to be so excited, and you're going to be so glad you did and went, because it's going to be a great time for sure. In Eden, the Embers are going to be there next Saturday, and the Mighty Mighty Tams are going to be there Friday, along with all kinds of other bands. I mean, they've got the Entertainers, Gary Louder and Smokin' Hot, the Castaways, Connection Band, Blackwater, Motown Review, the Band of Oz, let's see, the Tones, the Chairman of the Board, the Swingin' Medallions, and man, there's 15 bands, so it's going to be a great, great time. And I encourage everyone to go and have a great time there at the Wright Memorial Event Center, Eden, North Carolina. Speaking of the Tams, we've got it right now to continue on with more music on Beachin' with Betty. We've got them, the Tams and Little Red, with This Ring on Beachin' with

Good afternoon. You're beaching with Betty here on WCGX, the Cat in Gay Locks, Virginia. Glad to have you along on this Wednesday. Too much Sylvia right there for you. We ain't leaving Carolina. And you know what? They are going to leave Carolina because they're coming to Virginia. Yeah, they're going to be in Hillsville, Virginia this Saturday, August the 8th, for their second Saturday concert series and cruise-in that'll be happening this Saturday evening in Hillsville, Virginia. They have the classic cars with Carol Cruisers, Summer Thunder, starting at 5 p.m. on Main Street in Hillsville, Virginia. And then they have music with Wiley and the Coyotes at 5 p.m. And then Too Much Sylvia will take the stage at 7. There'll be lots of food and drinks for sale. Lots of kids' activities. It's a fun, fun time in downtown Hillsville, Virginia. Free event there in Hillsville to see Too Much Sylvia this Saturday night, Hillsville, Virginia. You don't want to miss it. Let's see. We also heard from Donnie Ray with Who's Rocking You and Dries a Bone as Pressure. And we heard from the Tams with This Ring, doing this with This Ring here on Beaching with Betty. We're here every day, Monday through Thursday, 12 noon to 1, playing your favorites in Carolina beach music, soul and R&B, and just some fun songs to help brighten your day a little bit better. And I hope that's what we do. That is our goal here each and every day. I'm Beaching with Betty. 12:32. It is Wednesday, August the 5th, and it happens to be my beautiful daughter's birthday today. So I'm excited for that, excited for her. Hope she has a wonderful, wonderful day. So if you see Miss Kelly Little, she's having a birthday today, tell her happy birthday and hope she has a wonderful, wonderful day. So we send this song out for her. Stevie Wonder, Isn't She Lovely? And she is. Love you, Kelly. Love you.

0: Good afternoon. You're beaching with Betty on WCGX. The Cat, Queen of Soul, right there for you. Aretha Franklin. I never loved a man like I love you. Yeah. Al Green, Let's Stay Together. The Dominoes before that, We're Now Little Heart. And Stevie Wonder started that set of music off with Isn't She Lovely? About 15 minutes before the hour of 1 o'clock. And we've got some sun trying to peep out from the clouds. 74 degrees, current temperature reading here at the Cat Studios in Galax. Coming up also this weekend, we've got the Grayson County Agricultural Fair going on in Elk Creek, Virginia, this Friday and Saturday. And here's some more information about that.
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1: Beachin' with Betty on WCGX, The Cat. It's very beachy.

Oh, yeah, that is so true. Love makes the world go round, and the world needs love for sure. Man, lots of it. We need to spread love, you guys. We can do that. The Main Event Band right there for you. They're going to be in Mount Airy, North Carolina at the Blackman Amphitheater Saturday night. Yeah, they got three big shows this week at the Blackman Amphitheater, starting tomorrow night with the Embers featuring Craig Woolard. They'll be on the stage at 7:30. And then the Main Event Band is there Friday night, August the 7th, Main Event Friday. And then they welcome back Landslide, the Fleetwood Mac tribute band. They've been there once before already this season, and they're back on the stage on Saturday night, August 8th. I'll begin at 7:30 p.m., $20 admission. They're at the Blackman Amphitheater, Mount Airy, North Carolina. And that is about going to do it for me on this edition. Thank you so much for tuning my way today. My hour does fly by so, so fast. But thank you guys for tuning in each and every day. We'll be back tomorrow at 12 noon and do it all over again. Hope you have a great, wonderful evening. Stay with us. We've got great music for you all day long here on WCGX The Cat. And like we were saying, love, yes, love conquers hate. So we need to spread love, if you can, to each and every person we meet today, and make this world a better place one person at a time. Because we can do that with love. It takes love. Thank you guys so much. Leaving you today with another Ember song for you. This one's featuring Jeffrey Miles Grimes on the lead. And the Embers, some bridges need burning. Thanks for beaching with Betty.

0: in the Blue Ridge, WCGX, Galax, Hillsville, and Independence, the Cat.
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2: Virginia Republicans have selected their nominee for this fall's U.S. Senate race. Retired Army Major General Bert Mississauga was declared the winner after last night's unofficial return, securing 51% of the vote. Defeated David Williams and Kim Farrington now advances to the November.

0: November election, where he'll face Democratic Senator Mark Warner. Voters around the Commonwealth have picked their nominees for this fall's congressional elections. Democrats selected in contested races: First District candidate Shannon Taylor, Second District candidate Elaine Luria, and Fifth District candidate Tom Perriello. Democrat voters also chose Don Beyer to run for re-election in District 8. Joy Power secured the nomination in District 9. Fifth District Republican Congressman John McGuire were won for re-election this fall, while Doug Ollivant and Dave Beckwith secured the GOP nominations in the 7th and 10th districts. Authorities in Halifax County are asking for your help with tracking down a suspect in a store robbery.
1: The county sheriff's office has released photos of a silver Cadillac believed to be associated with the crime. Investigators need the public's help in identifying the vehicle and its driver in connection with the robbery at Smiley's convenience store. The thief got away with cash, then ran away. Authorities couldn't get a clear read of the license plate and are asking for anyone that may have information about the vehicle to come forward. I'm Joe Morano.
0: A raw sewage leak near the Lynchburg Expressway is contained. Lynchburg Water Resources says crews sealed the break using temporary bypass piping after a fallen tree collapsed a sewer manhole near Liggett Road. Back-to-school shoppers can catch a break this weekend.
2: Virginia's annual tax holiday on school supplies and emergency preparedness items begins Friday and continues through Sunday. Qualifying items include school supplies, clothing, footwear, portable generators, chainsaws, and specified hurricane prep supplies. More information on the holiday can be found on the Virginia Department of Taxation website. I'm Richard Stelling.
0: And I'm Angie Norvell.
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2: Joseph Wayne Bond, age 85, of Fries, Virginia, passed away Sunday, August the 2nd, in the Twin County Regional Hospital, survived by two daughters and sons-in-law, Kathy and Jack Dow, Rhonda and Kenny Simone, all of Fries, Virginia. Two sons and daughters-in-law, Terry and Patricia Bond of Fries, Virginia, Steve and Christina Bond of Hillsville, Virginia, a daughter-in-law, Pat Bond, along with 10 grandchildren, 18 great-grandchildren, several nieces and nephews. Funeral services will be held Thursday at 1 o'clock in the Trinity Baptist Church, with burial to follow in the Monta Vista Cemetery. The family receive friends Thursday from 12 noon till time for the funeral service at the Trinity Baptist Church. The deceased, again, Joseph Wayne Bond, age 85, of Fries, Virginia, passed away Sunday, August 2nd, at the Twin County Regional Hospital. Georgia Yvonne Ward Webb passed away on August 3rd at the Commonwealth Senior Living in Hillsville, Virginia. Survived by her sisters,

0: Rowlandson and John of Richmond, Virginia, Ann Largen of Hillsville, Virginia, and her sister-in-law, Marie Carey Ward of Marietta, Georgia. Also survived by many special nieces and nephews, the family would like to thank the staff of Medi Hospice and Commonwealth Senior Living for their loving and consistent care. Funeral services will be held Thursday, August 6th at the Vaughn Gwynn McGrady Chapel, Hillsville, Virginia, beginning at 2 p.m. Burial will follow in the Monta Vista Memory Gardens Cemetery, Galax, Virginia. The family will see friends at the funeral home Thursday from 1 till 2 prior to the funeral service. If you wish to honor George's life via contribution, please donate to the Woodlawn United Methodist Church, P.O. Box 75, Woodlawn, Virginia 24381. The deceased again is Georgia Yvonne Ward Webb, passed away on August 3rd at the Commonwealth Senior Living in Hillsville, Virginia.
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2: Crews in Lynchburg are working to restore Fishing Creek after a raw sewage leak.
3: The spill was first reported Sunday after a Lynchburg resident said she noticed thick foam and black sludge while picking up trash along the creek. Lynchburg Water Resources says they have sealed the break using bypass piping after a tree fell and collapsed a sewer manhole. The Virginia Department of Environmental Quality says they are looking to see what potential public health impacts the spill would have, but as of right now, drinking water is not affected. They are warning residents to not go into Fishing Creek, but any health advisory would need to be issued by the Department of Health. I'm Rose Sierra Rivera.
2: Former Virginia Governor Glenn Youngkin has launched a new group to promote educational freedom tax credits.
4: Youngkin says empowering America's parents supports the tax credits from President Trump's Working Families Tax Cut Act. He tells Fox News these tax credits unlock school choice virtually on a universal basis across the country.
5: These tax credits not only allow private donations to be paired with a federal tax credit to provide scholarships

0: scholarships for tuition, but also for tutoring, for services to students with developmental disabilities, for supplies and transportation.
1: Just before leaving office, Youngkin made Virginia the first state to opt into the program. He's working to get more governors to join, adding the federally funded tax credits take no money from state education funds. I'm Angie Norvell.
2: A Virginia doctor is making history as the first black woman to be named director of VCU's Massey Comprehensive Cancer Center. Dr. Monica Baskin was named director earlier this week. She becomes the first woman of color to hold the position at the center. Baskin will oversee hundreds of scientists and investigators who work in cancer and research prevention. I'm Katie Gray.
3: VNN News on the Virginia News Network.
4: Sounds like someone just slipped at a restaurant. 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

0: a historic concert coming to Bowman Gray Stadium. 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
2: There has been a big increase in traffic citations now that new parking rules are in effect in Richmond, and leaders are considering a change.
3: Officials say the enforcement of an ordinance requiring 30-foot parking restrictions near stop signs has made for a 280% increase in parking tickets across Richmond. Now, City Council Vice President Katherine Johnson tells CBS 6 she's proposing a new ordinance to roll the restriction back to 20 feet.
4: There were some enraged callers who didn't understand why they were getting ticketed. There wasn't a sign there. Already people are not following this, and it's, I would say, more restrictive than what is really necessary here.
3: She says the new ordinance adds more signs and street markings to alert drivers while protecting parking spots and keeping intersections safe. The Richmond City Council will hear Johnson's proposal next month. I'm Angie Norvell.
2: Back-to-school shoppers will get a small break on some of their purchases this weekend. Richard Selling with more.
5: Virginia's annual tax holiday on school supplies and emergency preparedness items begins Friday and continues through Sunday. Qualifying items include school supplies, clothing, footwear, portable generators, chainsaws, and specified hurricane prep supplies. More information on the holiday can be found on the Virginia Department of Taxation website. I'm Richard Selling.
2: A Virginia steel company is expanding in Bland County, bringing with it more than 50 new jobs. Governor Spansberger announced this morning that Virginia Steel and Fabrication will be investing $3.6 million to expand operations. The company has been manufacturing from Virginia since 1994 and says that it does plan to continue creating opportunities in the future. I'm Katie Gray.
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2: Crews in Lynchburg are working to restore Fishing Creek after a raw sewage leak.
3: The spill was first reported Sunday after a Lynchburg resident said she noticed thick foam and black sludge while picking up trash along the creek. Lynchburg Water Resources says they have sealed the break using bypass piping after a tree fell and collapsed a sewer manhole. The Virginia Department of Environmental Quality says they are looking to see what potential public health impacts the spill would have, but as of right now, drinking water is not affected. They are warning residents to not go into Fishing Creek, but any health advisory would need to be issued by the Department of Health. I'm Rose Sierra Rivera.
2: Former Virginia Governor Glenn Youngkin has launched a new group to promote educational freedom tax credits.
4: Youngkin says Empowering America's Parents supports the tax credits from President Trump's Working Families Tax Cut Act. He tells Fox News these tax credits unlock school choice virtually on a universal basis across the country.
5: These tax credits

0: not only allow private donations to be paired with a federal tax credit to provide scholarships for tuition, but also for tutoring, for services to students with developmental disabilities, for supplies and transportation.
1: Just before leaving office, Youngkin made Virginia the first state to opt into the program. He's working to get more governors to join, adding the federally funded tax credits take no money from state education funds. I'm Angie Norvell.
2: A Virginia doctor is making history as the first black woman to be named director of VCU's Massey Comprehensive Cancer Center. Dr. Monica Baskin was named director earlier this week. She becomes the first woman of color to hold the position at the center. Baskin will oversee hundreds of scientists and investigators who work in cancer and research prevention. I'm Katie Gray.
3: VNN News on the Virginia News Network.
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0: a historic concert coming to Bowman Gray Stadium. 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
2: There has been a big increase in traffic citations now that new parking rules are in effect in Richmond, and leaders are considering a change.
3: Officials say the enforcement of an ordinance requiring 30-foot parking restrictions near stop signs has made for a 280% increase in parking tickets across Richmond. Now, City Council Vice President Katherine Johnson tells CBS 6 she's proposing a new ordinance to roll the restriction back to 20 feet.

0: There were some enraged callers who didn't understand why they were getting ticketed. There wasn't a sign there. Already people are not following this, and it's, I would say, more restrictive than what is really necessary here.
1: She says the new ordinance adds more signs and street markings to alert drivers while protecting parking spots and keeping intersections safe. The Richmond City Council will hear Johnson's proposal next month. I'm Angie Norvell.
2: Back-to-school shoppers will get a small break on some of their purchases this weekend. Richard Selling with more.
3: Virginia's annual tax holiday on school supplies and emergency preparedness items begins Friday and continues through Sunday. Qualifying items include school supplies, clothing, footwear, portable generators, chainsaws, and specified hurricane prep supplies. More information on the holiday can be found on the Virginia Department of Taxation website. I'm Richard Selling.
2: A Virginia steel company is expanding in Bland County, bringing with it more than 50 new jobs. Governor Spansberger announced this morning that Virginia Steel and Fabrication will be investing $3.6 million to expand operations. The company has been manufacturing from Virginia since 1994 and says that it does plan to continue creating opportunities in the future. I'm Katie Gray.
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